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10: Here's Strathroy Caradoc 3-day forecast from the MyFM Weather Center. Tonight, periods of rain or drizzle, ending before morning, then cloudy, 11 is the low. Tomorrow, cloudy skies with a high of 22. And Monday, a mix of sun and cloud with a slight chance of showers and a high of 23. I'm Evan Gibb with Strathroy Caradoc Breaking.

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6: Here's Strathroy Caradoc 3-day forecast from the MyFM Weather Center. Tonight, periods of rain or drizzle, ending before morning, then cloudy, 11 is low. Tomorrow, cloudy skies with a high of 22. And Monday, a mix of sun and cloud with a slight chance of showers and a high of 23. I'm Evan Gibb with Strathroy Caradoc Breaking

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4: Here's Strathroy Caradoc 3-day forecast from the MyFM Weather Center. Tonight, periods of rain or drizzle, ending before morning, then cloudy, 11 is a low. Tomorrow, cloudy skies with a high of 22. And Monday, a mix of sun and cloud with a slight chance of showers and a high of 23. I'm Evan Gibb with Strathroy Caradoc breaking.

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5: Here's Strathroy Caradoc 3-day forecast from the MyFM Weather Center. Tonight, periods of rain or drizzle, ending before morning, then cloudy, 11 is a low. Tomorrow, cloudy skies with a high of 22. And Monday, a mix of sun and cloud with a slight chance of showers and a high of 23. 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
6: Here's Strathroy Caradoc 3-day forecast from the MyFM Weather Center. Tonight, periods of rain or drizzle, ending before morning, then cloudy, 11 is the low. Tomorrow, cloudy skies with a high of 22. And Monday, a mix of sun and cloud with a slight chance of showers and a high of 23. I'm Evan Gibb with Strathroy Caradoc breaking.

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1: Here's Strathroy Caradoc 3-day forecast from the MyFM Weather Center. Tonight, periods of rain or drizzle, ending before morning, then cloudy, 11 is a low. Tomorrow, cloudy skies with a high of 22. And Monday, a mix of sun and cloud with a slight chance of showers and a high of 23. I'm Evan Gibb with Strathroy Caradoc Breaking and

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5: Here's Strathroy Caradoc 3-day forecast from the MyFM Weather Center. Tonight, periods of rain or drizzle, ending before morning, then cloudy, 11 is a low. Tomorrow, cloudy skies with a high of 22. And Monday, a mix of sun and cloud with a slight chance of showers and a high of 23. I'm Evan Gibb with Strathroy Caradoc breaking and

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1: Here's Strathroy Caradox 3-day forecast from the MyFM Weather Center. Tonight, periods of rain or drizzle, ending before morning, then cloudy, 11 is a low. Tomorrow, cloudy skies with a high of 22. And Monday, a mix of sun and cloud with a slight chance of showers and a high of 23. 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
4: Here's Strathroy Caradoc's 3-day forecast from the MyFM Weather Center. Tonight, periods of rain or drizzle, ending before morning, then cloudy, 11 is a low. Tomorrow, cloudy skies with a high of 22. And Monday, a mix of sun and cloud with a slight chance of showers and a high of 23. 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
2: Here's Strathroy Caradox 3-day forecast from the MyFM Weather Center. Tonight, periods of rain or drizzle, ending before morning, then cloudy, 11 is a low. Tomorrow, cloudy skies with a high of 22. And Monday, a mix of sun and cloud with a slight chance of showers and a high of 23. I'm Evan Gibb with Strathroy Caradox Breaking.

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4: Here's Strathroy Caradoc's three-day forecast from the MyFM Weather Center. Tonight, periods of rain or drizzle, ending before morning, then cloudy, 11 is a low. Tomorrow, cloudy skies with a high of 22. And Monday, a mix of sun and cloud with a slight chance of showers and a high of 23. I'm Evan Gibb with Strathroy Caradoc's breaking and local.

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1: Here's Strathroy Caradox 3-day forecast from the MyFM Weather Center. Tonight, periods of rain or drizzle, ending before morning, then cloudy, 11 is a low. Tomorrow, cloudy skies with a high of 22. And Monday, a mix of sun and cloud with a slight chance of showers and a high of 23. I'm Evan Gibb with Strathroy Caradox Breaking.

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3: Here's Strathroy Caradoc's three-day forecast from the MyFM Weather Center. Tonight, periods of rain or drizzle, ending before morning, then cloudy, 11 is a low. Tomorrow, cloudy skies with a high of 22. And Monday, a mix of sun and cloud with a slight chance of showers and a high of 23. I'm Evan Gibb with Strathroy Caradoc's breaking and

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2: Here's Strathroy Caradox 3-day forecast from the MyFM Weather Center. Tonight, periods of rain or drizzle, ending before morning, then cloudy, 11 is the low. Tomorrow, cloudy skies with a high of 22. And Monday, a mix of sun and cloud with a slight chance of showers and a high of 23. I'm Evan Gibb with Strathroy Caradox Breaking.

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5: Here's Strathroy Caradox 3-day forecast from the MyFM Weather Center. Tonight, periods of rain or drizzle, ending before morning, then cloudy, 11 is a low. Tomorrow, cloudy skies with a high of 22. And Monday, a mix of sun and cloud with a slight chance of showers and a high of 23. I'm Evan Gibb with Strathroy Caradox Breaking and Local.

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4: Here's Strathroy Caradoc 3-day forecast from the MyFM Weather Center. Tonight, periods of rain or drizzle, ending before morning, then cloudy, 11 is the low. Tomorrow, cloudy skies with a high of 22. And Monday, a mix of sun and cloud with a slight chance of showers and a high of 23. 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
1: Good morning, I'm Kimberly Millimans with Strathroytoday.ca's top stories of the week. Just a reminder that tire recycling in the community of Strathroy-Caradoc is temporarily unavailable. In a social media post, the municipality stated the transfer station's tire recycling storage area is at capacity, and staff are actively working to reduce the inventory so service can resume as soon as possible. Strathroy Hospice has over 42,000 reasons to smile now that the spring version of the Smile Cookie campaign total from Tim Hortons has been revealed. Officials from the hospice and Tim Hortons got together at the Tim's near Staples to officially announce the campaign raised $42,258. And the Northern Tornadoes Project has officially confirmed that a tornado touched down southeast of London during Tuesday's storm. The tornado was reported in the Derwent and Belmont area. I'm Kimberly Millimans. Local news online anytime at strathroytoday.ca. Have a great rest of your Sunday. 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
5: Here's Strathroy-Caradoc's 3-day forecast from the MyFM Weather Center. Today we'll have periods of drizzle with fog patches dissipating, high of 21. Tonight will be cloudy with showers beginning this evening and ending overnight with a risk of thunderstorms, low of 14. Tomorrow we can expect it to be cloudy, clearing up in the afternoon with fog patches dissipating in the morning, high of 26. And Tuesday, a mix of sun and clouds with a chance of showers, high of 25. I'm Melissa Brush with Strathroy-Caradoc's Breaking and Local News.

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9: Strathroy Caradoc's three-day forecast from the MyFM Weather Center. Today we'll have periods of drizzle with fog patches dissipating, high of 21. Tonight will be cloudy with showers beginning this evening and ending overnight with a risk of thunderstorms, low of 14. Tomorrow we can expect it to be cloudy, clearing up in the afternoon with fog patches dissipating in the morning, high of 26. And Tuesday, a mix of sun and clouds with a chance of showers, high of 25. I'm Melissa Brush with Strathroy Caradoc's breaking and local news.

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1: Good morning, I'm Kimberly Millimans with Strathroytoday.ca's top stories of the week. Just a reminder that tire recycling in the community of Strathroy-Caradoc is temporarily unavailable. In a social media post, the municipality stated the transfer station's tire recycling storage area is at capacity and staff are actively working to reduce the inventory so service can resume as soon as possible. Strathroy Hospice has over 42,000 reasons to smile now that the spring version of the Smile Cookie campaign total from Tim Hortons has been revealed. Officials from the hospice and Tim Hortons got together at the Tim's near Staples to officially announce the campaign raised $42,258. And the Northern Tornadoes Project has officially confirmed that a tornado touched down southeast of London during Tuesday's storm. The tornado was reported in the Derwent and Belmont area. I'm Kimberly Millimans. Local news online anytime at strathroytoday.ca. Have a great rest of your Sunday. 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
9: Here's Strathroy-Caradoc's 3-day forecast from the MyFM Weather Center. Today we'll have periods of drizzle with fog patches dissipating, high of 21. Tonight will be cloudy with showers beginning this evening and ending overnight with a risk of thunderstorms, low of 14. Tomorrow we can expect it to be cloudy, clearing up in the afternoon with fog patches dissipating in the morning, high of 26. And Tuesday, a mix of sun and clouds with a chance of showers, high of 25. I'm Melissa Brush with Strathroy-Caradoc's breaking and local news.
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0: Sunday Morning Music Vault. Glad you're along this morning for great songs and great memories. I'm Jerry Hamill, and that 1973 composition by Elton John, Candle in the Wind, was written in honor of the late Marilyn Monroe. She had passed away 11 years earlier. The song didn't chart in the U.S. However, when it was rewritten in 1997 as a tribute to Princess Diana, it was a top 10 hit and Grammy winner. On the way, Canadian singer-songwriter Dan Hill with his million seller that he began writing at the age of 19. It was his first hit, reaching number 3 in 1978, and of course, it topped the charts in Canada, Sometimes When We Touch. But first, the 1966 number 1 for Johnny Rivers that was a turning point in his career, taking him from a rock and roll style to pop ballads. Johnny Rivers and Poor Side of Town, next on the Sunday Morning Music Vault.
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0: songs, great memories, Sunday Morning Music Vault. Good morning, I'm Jerry Hamill. Brian Wilson of the Beach Boys says, "Don't Worry, Baby" was one of their finest records. And it was inspired by his admiration for the Ronettes' Be My Baby. "Don't Worry, Baby" reached number 24 in 1964. On the way, it's Gino Vannelli in a song produced with his brothers Joe and Ross. Top 10, the spring and summer of 1981, "Living Inside Myself." Up next, Nancy Sinatra with her 1966 anthem of female empowerment. "These Boots Were Made for Walking." This is the Sunday Morning Music Vault.
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7: Here's Strathroy Caradox 3-day forecast from the MyFM Weather Center. Today we'll have periods of drizzle with fog patches dissipating, high of 21. Tonight will be cloudy with showers beginning this evening and ending overnight with a risk of thunderstorms, low of 14. Tomorrow we can expect it to be cloudy, clearing up in the afternoon with fog patches dissipating in the morning, high of 26. And Tuesday, a mix of sun and clouds with a chance of showers, high of 25. I'm Melissa Brush with Strathroy Caradox Breaking and Local News.
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1: 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The greatest hits of the 60s and 70s.

0: It's the Sunday Morning Music Vault. I'm Jerry Hamill. The goddess Rhiannon featured prominently in Welsh mythology. Fleetwood Mac made that a FM favorite through the 1970s and 80s. Fleetwood Mac with Rihanna. Now, looking ahead to the second hour of the Sunday Morning Music Vault, hour two will open up with a 1971 hit for the Grassroots. May of 1971, the TV shows All in the Family and The Flip Wilson Show took top honors at the Emmy Awards. The Montreal Canadiens defeated the Chicago Blackhawks in Game 7 to win the Stanley Cup. The Grassroots peaked at number 15 with their longest charting single, Temptation Eyes. Lead singer Rob Grill's favorite Grassroots hit, plus more great songs and great memories, and another Jerry's Deep Cut at 9. Up next, Simon and Garfunkel with the best-selling single for 4 weeks starting this week in 1968, Mrs. Robinson. 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
1: Good morning, I'm Kimberly Millimans with Strathroytoday.ca's top stories of the week. Just a reminder that tire recycling in the community of Strathroy-Caradoc is temporarily unavailable. In a social media post, the municipality stated the transfer station's tire recycling storage area is at capacity and staff are actively working to reduce the inventory so service can resume as soon as possible. Strathroy Hospice has over 42,000 reasons to smile now that the spring version of the Smile Cookie campaign total from Tim Hortons has been revealed. Officials from the hospice and Tim Hortons got together at the Tim's near Staples to officially announce the campaign raised $42,258. And the Northern Tornadoes Project has officially confirmed that a tornado touched down southeast of London during Tuesday's storm. The tornado was reported in the Derwent and Belmont area. I'm Kimberly Millimans. Local news online anytime at strathroytoday.ca. Have a great rest of your Sunday. 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
7: Strathroy-Caradoc's 3-day forecast from the MyFM Weather Center. Today we'll have periods of drizzle with fog patches dissipating, high of 21. Tonight will be cloudy with showers beginning this evening and ending overnight with a risk of thunderstorms, low of 14. Tomorrow we can expect it to be cloudy, clearing up in the afternoon with fog patches dissipating in the morning, high of 26. And Tuesday, mix of sun and clouds with a chance of showers, high of 25. I'm Melissa Brush with Strathroy-Caradoc Breaking and Local News.
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0: This is the Sunday Morning Music Vault. I'm Jerry Hamill with the song One, written and originally released by Harry Nilsson. The better known version is the cover by Three Dog Night. It reached number 5 on the Hot 100 in 1969, Three Dog Night with One. On the way, stick around for Andy Kim and a hit that came after his career had stalled. He personally financed the recording of what would be his signature song, number 1 from 1974, Andy Kim with Rock Me Gently. Up next, Blondie. They spent 7 weeks with the best-selling single ending this week in 1980, the song Heart of Glass. Thanks for listening. 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
6: Here's Strathroy Caradoc 3-day forecast from the MyFM Weather Center. Today we'll have periods of drizzle with fog patches dissipating. High of 21. Tonight will be cloudy with showers beginning this evening and ending overnight with a risk of thunderstorms. Low of 14. Tomorrow, we can expect it to be cloudy, clearing up in the afternoon with fog patches dissipating in the morning. High of 26. And Tuesday, a mix of sun and clouds with a chance of showers. High of 25. I'm Melissa Brush with Strathroy Caradoc Breaking and Local News.
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1: 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The greatest hits of the 60s and 70s.

0: It's the Sunday Morning Music Vault. I'm Jerry Hamill, and that 1979 million-selling number one classic country crossover was also number three on the Hot 100 and the Charlie Daniels Band's biggest hit, The Devil Went Down to Georgia. All right, a sneak peek into the second half of the Sunday Morning Music Vault. Hour three will kick off with a 1973 hit for King Harvest. May of 1973, the Montreal Canadiens defeated the Chicago Blackhawks in Game 6 to win the Stanley Cup. Secretariat became the ninth Triple Crown champion, winning the Kentucky Derby, Preakness Stakes, and Belmont Stakes. The French-American band King Harvest scored their only Hot 100 charting single with Dancing in the Moonlight. That one-hit wonder, plus more great songs and great memories, and another Jerry's Deep Cut at 10. Up next, from the summer of 1973, The Stories. They spent 2 weeks at number one with a cover of Hot Chocolate's Brother Louie. Thanks for listening. This is the Sunday Morning Music Vault.
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1: Good morning, I'm Kimberly Millimans with Strathroytoday.ca's top stories of the week. Just a reminder that tire recycling in the community of Strathroy-Caradoc is temporarily unavailable. In a social media post, the municipality stated the transfer station's tire recycling storage area is at capacity and staff are actively working to reduce the inventory so service can resume as soon as possible. Strathroy Hospice has over 42,000 reasons to smile now that the spring version of the Smile Cookie campaign total from Tim Hortons has been revealed. Officials from the hospice and Tim Hortons got together at the Tim's near Staples to officially announce the campaign raised $42,258. And the Northern Tornadoes Project has officially confirmed that a tornado touched down southeast of London during Tuesday's storm. The tornado was reported in the Derwent and Belmont area. I'm Kimberly Millimans. Local news online anytime at strathroytoday.ca. Have a great rest of your Sunday. 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
5: Here's Strathroy-Caradoc's 3-day forecast from the MyFM Weather Center. Today we'll have periods of drizzle with fog patches dissipating, high of 21. Tonight will be cloudy with showers beginning this evening and ending overnight with a risk of thunderstorms, low of 14. Tomorrow we can expect it to be cloudy, clearing up in the afternoon with fog patches dissipating in the morning, high of 26. And Tuesday, a mix of sun and clouds with a chance of showers, high of 25. I'm Melissa Brush with Strathroy-Caradoc's breaking and local news.
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7: 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The greatest hits of the 60s and 70s.

0: Hey, thanks for listening. This is the Sunday Morning Music Vault. I'm Jerry Hamill. That song, the title track for the 1966 British romantic comedy film, starred Lynn Redgrave. Georgie Girl went number two on the Hot 100 the last week of 1966 into 1967, held out of the top spot by The Monkees, I'm a Believer. On the way, it's the first hit for the Guess Who after Randy Bachman left the group. Top 10 in 1970 with Share the Land. Up next, a song written by Peter Yarrow of Peter, Paul and Mary. It was the only hit for Mary McGregor. However, it was a number one smash and one of the biggest hits of 1977. Mary McGregor with Torn Between Two Lovers. 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
1: 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The greatest hits of the 60s and 70s.

Great songs and great memories. It's the Sunday Morning Music Vault. Good to be with you. I'm Jerry Hamill. That song, From Me to You, was the first Lennon and McCartney song to chart in the U.S., but

0: not by the Beatles. It was a cover in 1963 by Del Shannon. The Beatles released it to the U.S. in 1964, where it reached number 41, however, did reach the top 10 in Canada. On the way, a 1975 Canadian number 5 hit for April Wine. Tonight is a wonderful time to fall in love. Up next, the breakthrough hit for Bill Withers from 1971. Top 10 R&B and Hot 100 Ain't No Sunshine. 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
5: Here's Strathroy Caradoc's 3-day forecast from the MyFM Weather Center. Today we'll have periods of drizzle with fog patches dissipating, high of 21. Tonight will be cloudy with showers beginning this evening and ending overnight with a risk of thunderstorms, low of 14. Tomorrow, we can expect it to be cloudy, clearing up in the afternoon with fog patches dissipating in the morning, high of 26. And Tuesday, a mix of sun and clouds with a chance of showers, high of 25. I'm Melissa Brush with Strathroy Caradoc's breaking and local news.
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1: 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The greatest hits of the 60s and 70s. Ain't no-

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1: Good morning, I'm Kimberly Millimans of Strathroytoday.ca's top stories of the week. Just a reminder that tire recycling in the community of Strathroy-Caradoc is temporarily unavailable. In a social media post, the municipality stated the transfer station's tire recycling storage area is at capacity and staff are actively working to reduce the inventory so service can resume as soon as possible. Strathroy Hospice has over 42,000 reasons to smile now that the spring version of the Smile Cookie campaign total from Tim Hortons has been revealed. Officials from the hospice and Tim Hortons got together at the Tim's near Staples to officially announce the campaign raised $42,258. And the Northern Tornadoes Project has officially confirmed that a tornado touched down southeast of London during Tuesday's storm. The tornado was reported in the Derwent and Belmont area. I'm Kimberly Millimans. Local news online anytime at strathroytoday.ca. 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
4: Here's Strathroy-Caradoc's 3-day forecast from the MyFM Weather Center. Today we'll have periods of drizzle with fog patches dissipating, high of 21. Tonight will be cloudy with showers beginning this evening and ending overnight with a risk of thunderstorms, low of 14. Tomorrow we can expect it to be cloudy, clearing up in the afternoon with fog patches dissipating in the morning, high of 26. And Tuesday, mix of sun and clouds with a chance of showers, high of 25. I'm Melissa Brush with Strathroy-Caradoc's breaking and local news.
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0: 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The greatest hits of the 60s and 70s.

0: the Sunday Morning Music Vault. Thanks for hanging around with me. I'm Jerry Hamill. Zombies were inducted into the Rock and Roll Hall of Fame in 2016. Their debut single, She's Not There, with lyrics built around the John Lee Hooker song No One Told Me, was a number two hit in 1964. On the way, top 40 Canadian hit for Trooper from 1976, two for the show. Up next, it's the 1970 solo debut for Eric Clapton, becoming one of his signature songs, the cover of J.J. Cale's After Midnight. This is the Sunday Morning Music Vault.
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0: Sunday Morning Music Bowl. Thanks for listening. Jerry Hamill with you, and a song written by Neil Diamond for the Monkees. Number one, the end of December 1966. It became the biggest selling single of 1967, I'm a Believer. On the way, it's The Band, and a song that was written by Bob Dylan and first recorded in 1967 when The Band was his backup group. The Band included it on their 1968 debut album, Music from Big Pink, and was the most well-known version of I Shall Be Released. But first, the Bee Gees, and after a string of hits through the 1960s and into 1971, they fell into a bit of a drought. In May of 1975, that all changed with the top 10 comeback hit, Jive Talkin'. That's next on the Sunday Morning Music Vault.
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1: Strathroy Caradoc's three-day forecast from the MyFM Weather Center. Today we'll have periods of drizzle with fog patches dissipating, high of 21. Tonight will be cloudy with showers beginning this evening and ending overnight with a risk of thunderstorms, low of 14. Tomorrow we can expect it to be cloudy, clearing up in the afternoon with fog patches dissipating in the morning, high of 26. And Tuesday, a mix of sun and clouds with a chance of showers, high of 25. I'm Melissa Brush with Strathroy Caradoc Breaking and Local News.
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0: 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The greatest hits of the 60s and 70s.

0: 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Here's what's happening in Strathroy-Caradoc.
1: Good morning. I'm Kimberly Millimans with Strathroy.ca's top stories of the week. Just a reminder that tire recycling in the community of Strathroy-Caradoc is temporarily unavailable. In a social media post, the municipality stated the transfer station's tire recycling storage area is at capacity, and staff are actively working to reduce the inventory so service can resume as soon as possible. Strathroy Hospice has over 42,000 reasons to smile now that the spring version of the Smile Cookie campaign total from Tim Hortons has been revealed. Officials from the hospice and Tim Hortons got together at the Tim's near Staples to officially announce the campaign raised $42,258. And the Northern Tornadoes Project has officially confirmed that a tornado touched down southeast of London during Tuesday's storm. The tornado was reported in the Derwent and Belmont area. I'm Kimberly Millimans. Local news online anytime at strathroy.ca. Have a great rest of your Sunday. 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
5: Strathroy-Caradoc's 3-day forecast from the MyFM Weather Center. Today we'll have periods of drizzle with fog patches dissipating, high of 21. Tonight will be cloudy with showers beginning this evening and ending overnight with a risk of thunderstorms, low of 14. Tomorrow we can expect it to be cloudy, clearing up in the afternoon with fog patches dissipating in the morning, high of 26. And Tuesday, mix of sun and clouds with a chance of showers, high of 25. I'm Melissa Brush with Strathroy-Caradoc's breaking and local news.

0: It's Keith and Wendy on MyFM, and I mean, everybody's feeling the pinch financially these days. So people are resorting to some pretty crazy and innovative, but also maybe more traditional ways of, making ends meet. And you saw a post, Wendy, actually, that I think is very, very cool.
1: Yes, I think this is so awesome. So this is like from a little local business. Basically, it's someone who she has like her own bakery, and she decided that instead of, obviously money's tight for everyone, and instead of saying, hey, like you owe me this much for certain treats, she's actually, it's trading basically. So she has a post of things she's looking for, like maybe a patio furniture or mosquito or tick service or car detailing or, you know, random things like that. And she's willing to trade home goods for like home baked goods for that. But also, if you have an idea, like if something that you want to trade isn't on the list, she is open to suggestions.
0: And that's like, I mean, some people see that and be like, oh yeah, like that's a really innovative way of doing things. But like, that's literally just the barter system. And like,
1: you rarely see it though.
0: You do. And that's the thing. Like, it's such a good idea. Like, if I had any marketable skills at all, I wouldn't be trying to do this like left, right, and center. But I would gladly, like, if I was, I don't know, like a construction man or
1: like a construction man, like something with a skilled trade, a trade skill trade. You know what I'm trying to say?
0: Yeah. Like I said, if I could do anything that was of worth to anybody other than just this, I would 100% do that. But no, that's like just such a good innovative way to kind of like, you know, get around like modern problems require modern solutions.
1: Well, and like now people are talking about it, right? So now word of mouth is going. But also, it's not, if you think like, oh, one cake for like car detailing, you're like, how does that even out? She actually gives gift cards, so she'll give a gift card for the amount. So it's like, it's an even trade, and I think it's really smart, especially if you have you know, these things in your house that you're not using anymore but someone else would gladly use. It's still in good condition. This is great.
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0: something.
1: Keith and Wendy on MyFM, and like I'll be honest, I am not as vigilant about checking for ticks as I should be, but increasingly seeing news stories all the time about how bad ticks are everywhere. And apparently, like, even around here, there's like a huge increase in tick activity. I don't know. Is it tick activity or is it like a...
2: They're everywhere. Yeah. Well, and like they're watching you even if you don't know that they're there. Is that creepy?
1: I mean, a little bit. Like, and that's the thing. Like, I mean, I grew up around here. Like, I don't remember ever having to worry about ticks when I was a kid and stuff like that. But, yeah, apparently there's been, like, a massive increase in ticks for the last couple of years because of how much warmer things have been. Even though global warming is a hoax, as we all know. But yeah, like, massive increases in coming up. Apparently from the States.
2: They travel. I didn't know that.
1: Yeah, they just hop on the backs of deers and stuff like that and then make their way across the borders.
2: Oh,
1: and
2: that makes more sense. I was picturing them, like...
1: going through customs.
2: Just like with like a little, you know, like backpack and wooden stick in there. Just like.
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17: Here's Strathroy Caradoc 3-day forecast from the MyFM Weather Center. Today we'll have periods of drizzle with fog patches dissipating, high of 21. Tonight will be cloudy with showers beginning this evening and ending overnight with a risk of thunderstorms, low of 14. Tomorrow we can expect it to be cloudy, clearing up in the afternoon with fog patches dissipating in the morning, high of 26. And Tuesday, a mix of sun and clouds with a chance of showers, high of 25. I'm Melissa Brush with Strathroy Caradoc breaking and local news.

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0: Keith and Wendy on MyFM, and we're into turtle moving across the road season. Maybe you've seen them out there. I've seen a couple little shell dudes trying to make their way across roads. So it always comes up, like, how do you safely move a turtle? And is there a way to do that? Well, turns out there actually is.
1: Yes, there is. So I've seen lots of I Break for Turtle stickers, which I appreciate. So if you see someone with that sticker and they're pulled over trying to help a turtle, they are more than likely doing this. They are not grabbing the turtle by the tail. That is just cruel.
0: Like, who would even think?
1: That's horrible. Do not do that. You grab the turtle by the shell and be careful what kind of turtle. Like, if it's a snapping turtle, go closer to the back end of the shell for sure. Save your hands. But if not, you basically hold it one hand on either side, and then you just carry it across in the direction, by the way, that it's headed. Don't switch directions on it. If it's moving one way, bring them safely across the road in that direction.
0: If you see a turtle and you see it's like trying to snap at you when you get it, like, to me, immediately I'm like, okay, buddy, like, you just do your own thing. But I don't know. I've never moved a turtle, so
1: I've moved many a little turtle, and I've even seen a snapping turtle, except a guy already got there before me, and he had a full-on, like, storage container, and he was like, he had like a full kit basically to get this turtle, because snapping turtles are like they can be aggressive. So he put the turtle into this container and then moved, very smart, and then moved the container and then saved the turtle. And I've also seen people wearing Save the Turtle vests. They're like bright neon vests so people can see you. And I've even had cops stop traffic in both directions so I can help save a turtle across the road. So there you go.
0: Good way to get out of a parking ticket.
1: Can confirm that it does not work, even if you're a turtle hero.
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10: Here's Strathroy Caradoc's three-day forecast from the MyFM Weather Center. Today we'll have periods of drizzle with fog patches dissipating. High of 21. Tonight will be cloudy with showers beginning this evening and ending overnight with a risk of thunderstorms. Low of 14. Tomorrow we can expect it to be cloudy, clearing up in the afternoon with fog patches dissipating in the morning. High of 26. And Tuesday, mix of sun and clouds with a chance of showers. High of 25. I'm Melissa Brush with Strathroy Caradoc's breaking and local news.

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0: FM. Hey, it's Wendy and Keith. And if someone stole, if you were barbecuing, you spent so long on your food making a delicious meal and someone stole all your food right off the grill.
1: Capital crime.
0: Would you
1: throw the book at them? I would be livid, especially if I was like sweating over the grill and all my sweat had dripped onto the food already. Now I got to resalt it.
0: Ew. Would you press charges?
1: I mean, I think there's a lot of context. I feel like they're like, you know, if someone's really hurting for it, if they really need it, maybe they got to provide for their family.
0: Well, let me tell you what RCMP in Alberta, what they decide, because they didn't press charges. They said the people who got their goods stolen, they didn't press charges. So let me describe the suspect to you first. So the suspect is described as red hair, short in stature, and wearing a thick coat, and they were called for a theft of barbecued goods. But then when police got there, they searched the area and they're trying to locate the suspect. And the suspect that they found was actually an adorable fox with 1, 2, 3, 4, 5, oh, a lot of wieners in his mouth. 5 wieners.
1: Haven't we all been there?
0: 5 wieners at one go?
1: You know, there were some weekends, young man.
0: You got to work your way up to that.
1: But yeah, I mean, I guess, okay, in that case, I mean, you're not really going to be pressing charges. It's a fox.
0: And so cute. Like, I'd be like, here, take them all, you know?
1: Yeah, just keep digging around my trash from now on, little red fox.
0: But look at that little face.
1: I know, it's very cute. And yeah, I don't know how. Got him in there.
0: So if you want to see the photo, go to Royal Canadian Mounted Police in Alberta on socials, and you can see the suspect for yourself.
1: I mean, he's a handsome man. I'll give him that, too. Well, I guess that goes to show it's not too hard to outfox the Mounties.
0: The Mounties? Aren't they? Oh, I don't want to say
1: Like the Mounties in the RCMP?
0: I have a reputation for being very smart, but I'm...
1: Just go ahead and say it. I can tell you're on the verge of a very big...
0: Mounted Police. Royal Canadian Mount...
1: No. You didn't think it was like two different things, did you?
0: I don't want to talk about this.
1: So you thought the RCMP and the Mounties were two different things? We have got to dive into this.
0: Australians set me straight. I watch this. All right, listen to this Australian podcast.
1: This just keeps getting worse. We're going to talk about that coming up next on MyFM.
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0: Keith and Wendy on MyFM. And if you were listening a couple minutes ago, you may have heard maybe the most craziest admission I think I've ever heard somebody like physically say out loud. So, Wendy, why don't you just tell us what you just kind of connected the dots on?
1: Okay, so it's embarrassing. Fine. So a couple of weeks ago, I was young and naive, and I was listening to a podcast, an Australian podcast, and they said they were doing a slang test, a Canadian slang test, and they said Mounties, and then they said RCMP, and I was like, wait, hold up, what? I thought they were two different things. So here I am today, now knowing and now being kind of smart. semi-smart, knowing that they are indeed the same thing.
0: So, just for context, trying to put together a picture here. What grade were you in when you came?
1: Really?
0: Yeah. Yeah, just put it out there.
1: Kindergarten.
0: Oh, so that's interesting. That entire time that it never came up.
1: We're not really around, like, where I grew up, we weren't really around the RCMP. Like, it was, like, Ottawa Police, OPP, that was kind of, like, it. Like, we weren't really around, like, I'm not saying they weren't in the area. That's not what I'm saying. That's not what I'm saying. What I'm saying is, in my little sheltered bubble, was that we didn't really interact with the Mounties.
0: How many giraffes have you seen in real life?
1: I know they're real.
0: Uh-huh. Are you sure?
1: I'm sure, but did you know that dinosaurs and...
0: Okay, keep going.
1: I don't know when to finish. Dinosaurs and...
0: Chickens?
1: No, I know they're related. What's the name? Dragons. Our dragons don't exist, but dinosaurs did exist.
0: Oh, okay, this is... I think it's very brave of you to say these things out loud.
1: But also, I told you, chickens and dinos are related, aren't you? And same with, like, alligators, crocodiles, like, they're all part of the... You're welcome.
0: All right, so here's what we're going to do. We're going to make you take a citizenship test on the air. I'm going to whip together a couple questions that should be able to prove whether or not you're a Canadian. And maybe we'll get to the bottom of this dragon thing, too. I don't know. It's coming up next on MyFM.
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10: Here's Strathroy Caradoc's 3-day forecast from the MyFM Weather Center. Today we'll have periods of drizzle with fog patches dissipating. High of 21. Tonight will be cloudy with showers beginning this evening and ending overnight with a risk of thunderstorms. Low of 14. Tomorrow we can expect it to be cloudy, clearing up in the afternoon with fog patches dissipating in the morning. High of 26. And Tuesday, mix of sun and clouds with a chance of showers. High of 25. I'm Melissa Brush with Strathroy Caradoc's Breaking and Local News.

0: Wendy on MyFM, and we are learning a lot about Wendy this week, and specifically the fact that she just found out a Mountie and an RCMP officer are the same thing.
1: You're really hammering that home.
0: It is boggling to me. So we are going to do a little quick impromptu Canadian citizenship test, because these are some things that I think all Canadians should know, and they're just like little slang things. You know, I've used this word already today, but a colloquialism, just, you know, just to suss out how Canadian you are. You ready?
1: As a non-Canadian, yes.
0: Starting off good. All right, so let's see. If I said to you I was going out for a rip, what would that mean?
1: Going out for a rip, bud. Look at that.
0: Okay, now, what does it mean?
1: It depends. Context, again. It could mean you're going out for a skate, like in the outdoor barn, bud. It could be that. It could be you're going out for, like, a drive. Mm-hmm. Like, there needs to be a little bit more context around it.
0: Sure. We will accept either of those. I'm looking at my judges, and yes, he just nodded his toque at me, so we're good. Okay. If I said, I'll use it in a phrase for you. Actually, no, I can't even use it in a phrase. If I use the word selly.
1: Selly, like a celebration?
0: Very good.
1: Is that what it is?
0: Yes, ding, ding, ding.
1: Oh.
0: Okay, last one here, since we're keeping it quick. Describe to me, what's a Chesterfield?
1: Is that like a fancy person? Like a rich? Like a, hoy, I'm a Chesterfield. Like fancy. No?
0: I mean, it could be a fancy word for something.
1: A Chesterfield? Is that a Canadian thing, really?
0: Yeah. I think it's a very Canadian thing.
1: No.
0: Chesterfield.
1: I don't know what that is.
0: Ah! Can we put in the Jeopardy music? Dun, dun, dun, dun, dun, dun, dun, dun. That's it?
1: Yeah,
0: dun,
1: no, no.
0: Dun, dun, dun. Oh. Chesterfield is a couch.
1: What?
0: Mm-hmm.
1: How would I have known that?
0: Well, certainly this tracks with your Americanism, like your Americanness.
1: A sofa, a couch. You could even do like a pullout, like
0: a Chesterfield. Yeah,
1: but that's like a couch, like one of the sofa beds.
0: Yeah, that's not the same thing. It's like a couch, regular couch,
1: like a love
0: Chesterfield
1: seat?
0: Couch.
1: See, I can think of like 20 other names for it, but that is not one of them.
0: But a love seat isn't a couch. I think we can all agree, surely.
1: But it's like along the same lines, is my point.
0: Is that your final answer? Final excuse?
1: Okay, fine, whatever. 2 out of 3 is not bad.
0: The old meatloaf defense.
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0: It's Keith and Wendy on MyFM, and there is literally a day for everything. Obviously, today, the Indy 500's going on, but it's not just Indy 500 day. 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
1: What in the word?
2: Word, word, word, word, word, word, word, word.
0: So it's time for What in the Word. Wendy, you're going to give us a word. We'll try and figure out what it actually means and therefore prove just how much knowledge I've got banging around in this old noggin.
1: Put your knowledge to the test. Here we go. I feel like this is a little bit of a softball for you, so don't make any faces if I'm right.
0: I mean, we're post-long weekend now. I have barely any brain left.
1: It's like getting you back into the swing of things, you know? Affable.
0: Affable. So that means if you're like cool with something, you're like, I'm affable to the idea of me being crowned the smartest person in the world right now.
1: So you're basically just saying agreeable?
0: It's along those lines, yeah. Like, I'm amenable to the situation. Affable? Yeah.
1: Yeah,
0: You're giving me this face, and your face is saying, like, you're like, hey, are you sure about that?
1: I know you. You're going to bend the rules a little bit. So you're going to say that it's the same, which I guess if you're getting, like if you want to stretch it a little bit, I guess it could be considered a trait, like of being agreeable to this. But it's someone who's friendly and easy to talk to. So I guess by extension, agreeable. But just because you're agreeable doesn't necessarily mean that.
0: Like, I'm using it in the more colloquial term.
1: Yeah, okay.
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10: Here's Strathroy Caradoc 3-day forecast from the MyFM Weather Center. Today we'll have periods of drizzle with fog patches dissipating, high of 21. Tonight will be cloudy with showers beginning this evening and ending overnight with a risk of thunderstorms, low of 14. Tomorrow we can expect it to be cloudy, clearing up in the afternoon with fog patches dissipating in the morning, high of 26. And Tuesday, a mix of sun and clouds with a chance of showers, high of 25. I'm Melissa Brush with Strathroy Caradoc's breaking and local news.

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0: FM. It is Emily. Well, today is my 2-year anniversary. It is 2 years ago today, my first date with my now fiance. And it's so funny to look back how different 2 years was. 2 years ago, right about now, I was FaceTiming one of my friends so that I didn't feel like I was going to throw up. I was so nervous. And I also kept sending my friends pictures of my outfit. We went on a hiking date. So I was like, is this too much? Do I still look cute? Do I just look like a hobo? What's happening here? I was just so freaking nervous. I couldn't even eat that day. I was just, I was such in my head. But once I finally met him, we went on our date. The conversation flowed so well. All the nerves went away. And of course, I get butterflies when I see him, but not the nerves that I thought I would have continuing. They just all went away. And that's when I knew this guy's probably a good guy. But I got curious. Has anyone else experienced this with their partner? Did you have huge nerves on your first date? Maybe you had a first date that didn't go well, but now you're married. I want to hear these stories. 855-WIN-MY-FM.
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8: Here's Strathroy Caradox 3-day forecast from the MyFM Weather Center. Tonight will be cloudy with showers beginning this evening and ending overnight with a risk of thunderstorms, low of 14. Tomorrow we can expect it to be cloudy, clearing up in the afternoon with fog patches dissipating in the morning, high of 26. And Tuesday, mix of sun and clouds with a chance of showers, high of 25. I'm Melissa Brush with Strathroy Caradox Breaking and Local News.

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0: 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It's Emily. 30% of people know someone who has done this on vacation. 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I honestly don't think I've ever experienced that or could see that ever happening. 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Leave someone behind. 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
8: Strathroy Caradox 3-day forecast from the MyFM Weather Center. Tonight will be cloudy with showers beginning this evening and ending overnight with a risk of thunderstorms, low of 14. Tomorrow we can expect it to be cloudy, clearing up in the afternoon with fog patches dissipating in the morning, high of 26. And Tuesday, a mix of sun and clouds with a chance of showers, high of 25. I'm Melissa Brush with Strathroy Caradox Breaking and Local News.

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0: IFM, it is Emily on this episode of Silly Headlines. I couldn't help myself. It is the 13th annual Avocado. I like calling avocados avocados. Avocado Festival broke a Guinness World Record with a 14,991-pound serving of guacamole. I love guacamole. How can I sign up to be a part of that next year? Coming up, we are going to be talking about the NHL playoffs. It is guys that are looking to win their first cup that are still in the running. We'll talk about that.
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12: Here's Strathroy Caradox 3-day forecast from the MyFM Weather Center. Tonight will be cloudy with showers beginning this evening and ending overnight with a risk of thunderstorms, low of 14. Tomorrow we can expect it to be cloudy, clearing up in the afternoon with fog patches dissipating in the morning, high of 26. And Tuesday, a mix of sun and clouds with a chance of showers, high of 25. I'm Melissa Brush with Strathroy Caradox Breaking and Local News.

0: My FM, it is Emily. Well, the Stanley Cup playoffs, four teams remaining, but there are a few veteran players that have yet to win a cup that if they go to the Stanley Cup and win, this would be their first one, which is kind of cool and makes you kind of want to maybe cheer for these guys. So if your team's not in the playoffs right now, maybe this will make you want to go and do this. So Nick Dowd, he's with the Vegas Golden Knights. He is just 35 years old, but if you ask some of the other players, he's probably old. So there's that guy. But then we also have Brent Burns of the Colorado Avalanche. He is 41 years old, and he has yet to see the trophy as well. So maybe you're thinking to yourself, I'll cheer for Colorado because of him. Or maybe you're thinking, I'm going to cheer for Vegas because of Nick. Well, we are going to be talking about some lore when it comes to different teams. What maybe makes you want to cheer for that team for the playoffs? We'll get into that on the way.
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0: Coming up, here is my very basic lore when it comes to NHL playoffs. I'll talk about maybe why you want to cheer for one team over the other. That's on the way. Right now, it's Bruno Mars.

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0: My FM, it is Emily. We're talking why you should cheer for certain teams or not. If you're looking for a reason, well, maybe you want to look for a reason to cheer for the Hurricanes. Well, the Hurricanes have, in the last few years, been to the spot they have been. By now, they have been eliminated after reaching fourth. However, they're not taking on Florida this time, so they may have a chance to beat the Canadiens. Some people may not like that I'm saying that, but it is true. They are something to be said about a team that has made it this far consecutively. Plus two, they're the first team to sweep in the first two rounds as well. They had 12 days off, which is the longest period as well. Some people say that's a good thing. Some people say it was a bad thing considering they lost the first game against Montreal. However, another reason why people may want to cheer for them too, it's just that comeback story, kid, that we talked about as well. It's nice to see them come back and prove a lot of people wrong when it comes to that. Well, Vegas, there's another reason maybe you want to cheer for that team. Some people don't like the controversy, but if you have ashes, wouldn't you want to come back from that and rise above as well? A lot of people see that controversy. It would be kind of cool to see them. Another reason why maybe you want to see Vegas win, Mitch Marner. A lot of people say that he was driven out of the Leafs because of some fans. Would be kind of a comeback. I have some other words for that, but you know what I'm trying to say. If he got that cup, how amazing would that be for him to be hoisting that after all he's gone through with the Leafs? That would be really, really satisfying. We're going to be talking about some more reasons you should cheer for Colorado. We'll talk about that on the way.
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10: Here's Strathroy Caradoc's 3-day forecast from the MyFM Weather Center. Tonight will be cloudy with showers beginning this evening and ending overnight with a risk of thunderstorms, low of 14. Tomorrow we can expect it to be cloudy, clearing up in the afternoon with fog patches dissipating in the morning, high of 26. And Tuesday, a mix of sun and clouds with a chance of showers, high of 25. I'm Melissa Brush with Strathroy Caradoc's breaking and local news.

0: FM. It is Emily. Well, we are talking about some reasons why you may want to follow a certain team for the Stanley Cup this season. And let's talk about Colorado. Colorado has some pretty unique Canadian connections, actually. So they actually originally storied out of Quebec and then moved to Denver. So some people have that kind of tie to them and them being having a Canadian tie as well. So that might be a reason that you follow them for that reason alone. Some other reasons why you may want to cheer for Colorado is there are some really great players on that team. Obviously, they are in the Stanley Cup playoffs. And another reason might be because of Cale Makar. You may remember that name from the Olympics and some other great playoff games. Nathan MacKinnon, another great Canadian hockey player as well. So those are some other reasons you may want to cheer for Colorado. Do you have a certain team you're cheering for that's maybe not your original team? Why are you cheering for them? Let me know. 855-WIN-MY-FM.
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